0: 2 o'clock on Wednesday. Now, speaking of observation and given the new calls like pro bonds, for surveillance cameras on long-distance trains, if the risk is recklessness, targeted evidence feels far wiser than blanket monitoring. It's unsettling when safety demands such intense watchfulness. We're only at 17 degrees Celsius, but let's switch gears entirely. If rail travel needs constant seeing, perhaps you need something undeniably sweet. Speaking of candy, Doja Cat's track is pure confectionery pop. Hit play and let the sugar rush do the thinking for you.
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1: We are listening to significant systemic deficits tonight. A veritable economic gamble unfolding as the storage reserves fall short. It is deeply unsettling when national stability feels so precarious. Meanwhile, outside, the temperature is a meager 16 degrees Celsius under this vast overcast canopy. While gas supplies feel critically cornered, perhaps a little diversion is required. Speaking of covering ground in global scope, we are going around the world with Christina Aguilera. Let this track transport you far away from the fluctuating meters and uncertain futures.

political maneuvering, these uncomfortable debates over who gets the keys to regional governance, it's exhausting. At 22 degrees Celsius tonight, the air feels heavy with controversy. We deserve a cleanse from all this institutional drama. Frankly, it's overdone. We need something that just builds, something with pure energy. Get ready to let the rhythm whip away the worries.

0: the semantics, all right? We are far past the point-blank debate hours, so let's talk about something simpler than political nomenclature. Scholars are spending cycles debating if something is inherently anti-democratic or normalized populism. Frankly, who has the time for this level of abstraction? The temperature outside is only 16 degrees Celsius, but I guarantee the intellectual heat from these debates is about 100 degrees. Don't spend your night trying to categorize, just let the music sweep away the academic confusion. We need pure current. Get ready for Seb DeLisa. This track is a necessary jolt.
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We started the night debating semantics, but the real biting truth today is systemic. VDK President Ben Teely just pointed a massive finger at the structure, calling out a profound educational injustice where background money dictates the grade. She demands an overhaul, not just minor aid cuts. The system is frayed. Speaking of conditions, the temperature is a flat 16 degrees Celsius, but the intellectual temperature around these failing outcomes? That is boiling, rivaling industrial meltdown. It sounds like pure crisis management over what should be pure learning. Don't let the disparities confuse you tonight. Since we're talking about deeply flawed structures, the government structure, the education structure, we need something that cuts right through the noise, the real talk. Mary J. Blige understood messy dynamics, the ultimate family affair. Turn that volume up.

talk about visibility. Probon is pointing out gaps on long-distance trains, demanding entry point cameras after those dangerous incidents. It suggests the current safety perimeter is flawed. The sky today is 15 degrees Celsius, overcast, matching the general mood of systemic worry. But we aren't dwelling in perpetual twilight. The core issue is tracking evidence, making sure nothing slips through the cracks. Speaking of making things loud and clear, we're changing gears. Time for something electric. Alok and Bebe Rexha right here.

0: This whole e-prescription fiasco, a critical infrastructure lacuna, is making us feel colder than 15 degrees Celsius, and that overcast feeling is definitely dragging. But frankly, dwelling on digital hiccups isn't going to boost the BPM. We need an instant kick. A full systemic reset. Speaking of resets, let's change the frequency. Time to trade the procedural headache for pure, undeniable resonance. The Schoolgirl All-Stars are here, bringing the beat back to life with one kiss from you.
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1: That is a heavy transmission, isn't it? Hearing about institutional disarray and systemic failures, it leaves us feeling absolutely submerged, colder than the 15 degrees Celsius outside. We can't wallow in the quixotic mess of accountability right now. We need a true pivot. Talking about cover-ups and misconduct echoes, a kind of dark, sustained baseline. It's not conducive to good vibes. So let's change the frequency and abandon the procedural distress. Time to switch gears completely and explore where the current mood is headed. Keeping those vibes high requires something effortless, something with genuine resonance. Get ready for Drake Milligan with Sounds Like Something I'd Do.

0: These scholarly tackles on democracy, populism, and minority rights are nothing if not intellectually rigorous and, frankly, exhausting. It feels like the cerebral equivalent of sitting out on a Wednesday night when it's only 15 degrees Celsius under this perfectly dismal, overcast sky. Enough navigating theoretical nuance for one night. We've mined deep enough in the archives of the abstract. Let's find something with genuine atmospheric heft. We need a cool down from the academic clamor. Speaking of atmospheric shifts, what better sonic pairing than something that whispers instead of shouting? Get ready, because we've curated a dose of melancholy masterstrokes. This next track, an interpretive take on Enjoy the Silence, promises to replace all the political static with sheer sublime quietude.
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0: Stark contrasts. Seriously, when you see a demanded cap of 1500 pitted against an average of 2000, 3000, 3000, 3000, 3030s is highly negotiable. Speaking of negotiations, even Osnabrück traffic is cooperating right now. Smooth cruising vibes. We've mined deep intellectually, emotionally, and apparently fiscally. It's only 15 degrees Celsius, and the overcast sky certainly reflects a pervasive feeling of mundane calculation. But don't despair, even when the math is tricky and the weather is predictably dismal, music always manages to be breathtaking. Prepare for Lords, what was that? Let's let these notes wash away the data points.
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1: We're starting the night with some serious arithmetic. When you see a demand of just high 500 contrasted with the substantial 3,000, 3,000, 3,000, 3,004 average, it makes you question the entire calculus of government reform. Are we talking theory, or is this a real fiscal shortfall? It's complex stuff discussing how certain caps seem so far out of sync with the actual cost of living. Even with air only at 15 degrees, the mood remains rather cool. We need to dismantle some assumptions. Cammie Barnes is floating this deep cut, Let Me Down. Let's let these notes dispel the data points tonight.

0: The system strain is palpable, isn't it? Another deep dive into costs and operational gaps keeping us all awake. When the SPD is pressuring for reforms, it's a reminder that complex issues rarely run on simple numbers. We can talk bureaucracy, but even with a cool 15 degrees outside, the mood should feel electric. Let's release that built-up pressure, that undeniable rhythm that nothing can fail to power. Miss Teak is dropping Scandalous. Let's dance through the dawn.
1: For people, not profit. 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

0: Do you?
1: The gap between policy ideals and reality is proving quite vast, isn't it? Hearing about these seismic educational issues, the socioeconomic divides determined by PISA scores, it truly demands an overhaul. It's enough to keep you analyzing figures past midnight, even when the mercury is only 15 degrees Celsius. We need a distraction from the demands of perfect policy. If the systems are struggling to keep up, let's focus on something tangible, something that requires absolutely no comprehensive curriculum. OSNA FM plays your anthem, and right now, we've got a smooth track calling next to me.
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1: We are locked into the wee hours. It is 4:10 on the dot, Wednesday the 9th. Speaking of fragile infrastructure, forget policy quandaries for a moment. Right now, the digital health sector's own internal mechanisms are showing dangerous signs of systemic capriciousness. Reports confirming the failure of the critical e-prescription system due to DTrust issues prove just how dangerously unstable the current IT framework remains. Speaking of unstable systems, commuters hitting the A30 near Osnabrück South are facing total traffic derailment. An accident investigation demands serious diversions around Nanya. It seems Osnabrück's infrastructure, both digital and paved, is enduring a monumental bout of teething grief. Outside, the weather holds steady at 15 degrees Celsius, now giving way to a murky, overcast spread, a perfect visual analog for the modern conundrum. Now, prepare for tonight's auditory bricolage, Dreamcatcher's night mix, Robotaki. May it keep your digital existence humming through the volatile weather.

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1: 30 billion euros. That number weighs heavily, doesn't it? Municipal pressure demanding a bailout amid a deep debt spiral? It feels seismic out there. Thankfully, if the financial instability is high, the A33 update is relief that closure danger has officially lifted. Talk about unexpected systemic improvement. It's more stable than the federal budget right now. Outside, the forecast remains at 15 degrees Celsius, clear for now, but keep an ear out because that cloud cover approaches rapid fire. Now let's rock through this complex tapestry of finance and freeway fixes with The Clash.

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1: 30 billion euros. That is a colossal number. Municipalities are demanding this major cash infusion because the current fiscal neglect feels colder than 14 degrees Celsius. We're talking about genuine structural decay here. After dealing with such weighty questions of systemic collapse, let's get this energy up. Time to rise above the spreadsheets and the spending sprees. Avicii is here to remind us what kind of universal joyful resonance is actually achievable.

It certainly is a complicated spectrum of failures out there. Scandal, misconduct, systemic decay. It makes everything feel colder than 14 degrees Celsius. Enough of the serious structural assessment tonight. We're demanding a positive retune. It's time to hit replay and maximize that energy. Zendaya is here to remind us how good a beat really sounds.

0: The political topography, frankly, is becoming rather intricate. Such details about regional governance shouldn't make anything feel colder than 14 degrees Celsius, especially when we're facing a palpable pivot towards pure propulsion. We need a sharp shift in atmospheric pressure, something to counteract this autumnal overcoat of news. It was undeniably an academic assessment, but we are demanding a much more upbeat conclusion to this segment, because frankly, 15 degrees Celsius, even when overcast, calls for a certain zest. I'm signing off now. The energy level demands an expert intervention, someone frankly geared for maximum wattage. Get ready, because Josh is taking the microphone and he deals strictly in high octane, right on track's frequencies.
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0: Hello, good morning, and welcome back to the Osnabrück Morning Rush. First, a massive shout out to Jackson for handling the late shift. I'm pretty sure his attention to detail is enough to calculate the exact moisture content of this coffee cup. Wednesday, 9th September, and we've got weighty stuff to dissect. Discussions about systemic pivots and policy U-turns are intense. Philip Turmer is calling for fundamental shifts, arguing that simple cuts barely warm us above 14 degrees Celsius. It's a heavy topic, wrestling with the architecture of the welfare state versus the undeniable desire for a better pension plan. Our collective gears are certainly slowing down with all this governmental friction. But frankly, after demanding an immediate course correction, our atmosphere needs a dramatic change of tempo. We need to switch the frequency from crisis modes to euphoria mode. Let's set aside the political calculus for a minute and simply ride the rhythm. Get ready to let the music handle the momentum shift right now with Ronan Keating and I Love It When We Do.
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Good morning. Wednesday, 9th September. And yes, the political temperature here in Osnabrück is spiking way beyond the current 14 degrees Celsius. We hear the big pronouncements, the calls for fundamental systemic upheaval, arguing that mere cuts won't do. But honestly, after all that legislative wrestling, let's talk about things that don't need a policy U-turn. Starting with the road, zero traffic drama, which is a massive relief. The weather forecast also promises tranquility, currently partly cloudy at 14 degrees, heading to 15 degrees Celsius and decidedly overcast later. There's no turmoil here. Speaking of wanting to know things, Mark Anthony is dropping I Need to Know. Let's hope this song gives us the answers we're actually looking for when we finally get to the coffee machine today.

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1: Good morning. It is 5:20 in the morning, Wednesday, 9th September. Now, we hear big pronouncements regarding education systemic issues, a decade-long disaster demanding deep reform. It sounds tremendous, but remember to breathe deeply. Monumental challenges often require many small steps. Fortunately, nothing needs a fundamental national overhaul right here in Osnabrück. Traffic is beautifully nominal. The weather is a mild 14 degrees Celsius, partly cloudy, perfectly stable. Right when the world seems to need rebuilding, we've got a little sonic pocket of solace. Prepare for something decidedly less demanding than national reform, Mother by Danzig. Hopefully, this song is a much easier journey through the morning than all the structural complexities we talked about.

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1: Good morning, everybody. You are locked into Osna FM. It is only 14 degrees Celsius out there, but you are already feeling the Wednesday vibes. Seriously, did you catch the headlines this morning? A disaster, apparently. Don't stress about it. Forget the national upheaval. Traffic is clear everywhere now, so you are all set to roll through. Keep that caffeine flowing, and let's get into this, dreamer.

rise and shine. It is going to be a dramatic Wednesday, certainly. The political discourse is thick this morning, all these high-stakes arguments about oversight and defining enemies. Honestly, the rhetoric could power a small city, but remember this, established security protocols are the unwavering cornerstone. It is a crisp 13 degrees Celsius out there, so keep things grounded. Speaking of things being kept secure, let's shift focus. We're moving away from the intensity of policy towards pure emotional release. Hang tight, because TATU's requested track is ready to show us some love. Yay!

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1: That governmental discussion about who gets to keep secrets always sounds so dramatic, like we need a massive architectural blueprint just to understand basic oversight. Honestly, the sheer volume of dangers being declared could power a small municipality. But remember that real security starts with function, not just forceful rhetoric. Today, 13 degrees Celsius feels surprisingly solid, grounding us right back in Osnabrück. So, let's strip away the political complexities because it's time to groove. If these guys are talking about rock in the political sphere, at least Leonie and GEZ can show us some genuine sonic rock and roll.

0: Right, let's talk about something heavy for a Wednesday morning. Apparently, the care system needs some much-needed political elbow grease. A major reform push is underway, criticizing the operational gaps, but we'll figure out the actual policy stuff later. For now, remember today is 14 degrees Celsius and mainly clear out there. By evening, it climbs just a few degrees to 15 Celsius, and we're heading into some clouds. Enough thinking for now. It's time to get into the feeling. Get ready for Beyoncé's End of Time.
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Good morning, Osnabrück. As we start this Wednesday, we've been thinking about the art of balancing firmness with empathy. It's a delicate calibration, isn't it? Like finding that perfect middle ground between a strict policy and a listening ear. Remember, today is a stable 14 degrees Celsius, lovely and clear out there, which is probably the least complicated thing you'll experience all day. Speaking of calibration, sometimes what you need is a total substitution, a replacement for a grumpy Monday morning's mood. We all swap things out, a coffee for a tea, or maybe a deep thought for a catchy beat. It feels like our emotional substitutes are running low, folks. Luckily, Purple Disco Machine and Kungs are here to help you with the deep groove replacements. 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Osna.

0: Good morning, Osnabrück. If the headlines feel like a high-stakes opera today, filled with instability and geopolitical drama, just take a breath. Honestly, navigating that much global friction before 9 is exhausting. Fortunately, we're grounded here, under a perfectly mild sky at 14 degrees Celsius. Physical stability is something we can bank on, unlike the news cycle. Don't let the weight of world affairs make you feel utterly underqualified for Monday, or rather, midweek. Since we're talking about things being fragmented, we have to talk about substance. The energy we need today is definitely anything but less than. When Jenny's track comes around, remember this, the confidence to be everything you want right now is the only metric that truly matters.
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1: Good morning from Osnabrück. The headlines this morning, reading through the news scroll, the sheer weight of geopolitics and economic anxieties, it's honestly draining. It feels like a permanent state of flux, doesn't it? Everywhere you look, there is tension on every axis, from the infrastructure debates to the international treaty discussions. Yet, right here, right now, the sky is a beautiful shade of blue, and we're clocking in at a very manageable 14 degrees Celsius. We can control some things, after all. We can manage the temperate. This constant societal strain, the stress of keeping things integrated when the core tenets are being debated every quarter, it requires genuine buoyancy. Before we get into the specifics of your commute, remember that the hardest part of any narrative, whether it's a global flashpoint or your morning routine, is finding the anchor point. We're going to navigate that complex pressure today, channeling all that energy right into the music.

0: Wednesday morning, folks. The sheer volume of headlines, all that global gravitas and economic entropy, it must feel exhausting to consume. Let's face it, the planet is painting us a picture that looks anything but serene. But guess what? Right now, here in Osnabrück, the sky just decided to dial down the drama. We're clocking in at a crisp 14 degrees Celsius, and it's beautifully uninterrupted. Let that feel like a reset button. We need that buoyancy, that pure vibe, to tackle all this geopolitical and fiscal friction. Drop into Golden with us and let the perfect rhythm wash away the last 24 hours.
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1: Wednesday feels less like a climb and more like a leisurely constitutional stroll. With the weather keeping it at a perfect 14 degrees Celsius and skies so clear, it's nearly a crime to waste this buoyancy. Speaking of clean strokes and focused athleticism, big congrats to Ludwig and Haas on the Padel News. Now, forget hitting the court because our next number has a certain nostalgic pull. It's time to seriously contemplate which things you might need to say it right. Let's go.

0: Good morning. Taking a deep breath with a lovely 14 degrees Celsius today, the clear skies really keep the pace going, don't they? Speaking of elevated plays, massive recognition must go out to Ludwig and Haas for securing that Padel Championship spot. But today, we are turning away from perfect strokes and high-energy courts. We're looking for something much more visceral. When you need a sound that doesn't just uplift you, but pulls the whole mood down into pure, undeniable rhythm, that's where we are headed. We've got a classic waiting for you now.
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It's a cool 13 degrees Celsius out there this morning. Speaking of structural cuts, seeing Deutsche Bahn reduce so much office space and staff headcount is wild, isn't it? Seems like everyone is tackling a massive corporate slimming down right now. But frankly, after hearing about all these budget reductions, what you really need is something to lift the spirit. We're skipping past the spreadsheets and the systemic stress. You just need that undeniable internal rhythm. Get ready to sync up with some serious sound, because we've got Sir Sly warming up the speakers now.

0: Everybody take a shot. 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
1: Mr. 305. Flow Rider and Lunch Money. Three Miami boys. You know what time it is.
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1: It's a brisk 13 degrees Celsius out there this morning, making a walk feel quite cozy, frankly. But speaking of cuts, the news about Deutsche Bahn shedding 20% of its office footprint, a colossal maneuver aimed at massive savings, that talk of chronic mismanagement really sticks with you. Sometimes you hear terms like streamlining and efficiency and just think, what exactly is being stripped away? Surely they can't cut every available emotion? Forget the structural blueprints and the budget overruns, because right now, what we need is emotional space. This track is designed to expand that space, filling the minute-by-minute morning void with pure, unadulterated vibe that absolutely demands attention. Let's get this rhythm moving.

0: Good morning, Osnabrück. We've got a lovely 13 degrees Celsius embracing us today, making it feel altogether quite breathable. But speaking of elements that are highly volatile, the news cycle hasn't exactly peaked at a peaceful temperature this morning, has it? We are swimming in debates about everything from institutional strain to cost of living hiccups. It sounds exhausting, man. The sheer weight of disagreement, the arguments over governance versus the energy needed just to process the debate, is almost enough to make you want to uninstall policy debates from your central nervous system. The structural tensions reported in the headlines are intense stuff. But we're here to inject some smooth, unburdened rhythm into the mid-morning void. Don't let the complexities of global supply chains or political headwinds drain your vibe. By evening, things might turn a little chiller, maybe 15 degrees Celsius and overcast, but that means it's time for our designated wind-down groove. Let's keep floating, let's keep feeling good, and let's let this stellar alpha beat do the heavy lifting while we simply ride the wave.
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0: headline blast assist we wake up to. Global tension feels like a geopolitical pressure cooker this morning, but honestly, let's let the experts handle the ordinance. Over here in Osnabrück, we've got 13 degrees Celsius and just enough wispy cloud cover for a respectable commute. By the time the day crests, 15 degrees and overcast will keep the mood mellow. Speaking of internal states, this next anthem might just resonate if you're having a week that tests your inner fortitude. Time to boost that self-esteem, yeah?
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0: Seriously, checking the globe this morning feels like an absolute adrenaline sprint, doesn't it? So much tension out there. But we are far from the detonation zone right here in Osnabrück, where the mercury is 13 degrees Celsius and the clouds are keeping everything suitably temperate. Forget international ordinance, we need a little connection. This next track, A Little More, is the perfecto remedy. Let Ed Sheeran's melody effortlessly settle any lingering global worry.
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0: Good morning, Wednesday. Wow, reading through all that global fragmentation sounded like a full-time geopolitical sprint. Seriously, think of the sheer pressure out there. Forget worrying about institutional strain or rising debts. Let's keep everything delightfully contained right here in Osnabrück. The mercury is a crisp 13 degrees Celsius, and the sky is merely partly cloudy, making our worries feel wonderfully diminutive. We deserve a necessary palate cleanser. Ditch the complex metrics and the talk of great power competition. This next track, Tom Gregory's Rather Be You, is the perfect antidote to world-weary analysis. Get settled, because this one's a vibe.
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Osnabrück. The roads are wonderfully unhindered right now. A smooth glide, practically an atmospheric current. We're cruising through this Wednesday feeling totally serene. Currently, the thermometer registers a crisp 13 degrees Celsius, and the blue sky is merely participating. We'll see it climb to 15 degrees, maybe feeling a touch more nebulous later this evening. But forget meteorological moods. If the day is changing its ambiance, our mood needs an elevation. You need that dose of pure, joyful, vintage effervescence. Get ready for all the feel-good, perfect connection vibes. It's time for Atomic Kitten.

0: Good morning, Osnabrück listeners. Quick update on the A33. Listen up, because the danger report between Osnabrück South and Osnabrück Fletter has officially been lifted. That's a massive weight off the roadmaps. Speaking of things being lifted, our current thermometer sits at a very comfortable 13 degrees Celsius, partly cloudy. But don't get fooled by the daytime ease later. We swap this blue veneer for an overcast 15 degrees. If the sky is becoming more nebulous, our vibe needs to be sublime. Leave the day's minor navigational concerns behind. It's time for some spectral swoon. This next track is pure enchantment, perfect for those moonlit moments.
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0: Global news reports feel incredibly deep today, don't they? Massive political currents and market fluctuations requiring an almost encyclopedic level of attention. Thankfully, our current environment offers a welcome reprieve from such existential density. It's a gentle 13 degrees Celsius and partly cloudy out there. By evening, things will shift slightly to 15 degrees Celsius, bringing a lovely, dull, overcast veil. Speaking of veils, maybe the planet needs to just keep less knowledge and more chill. That leads us perfectly to our next sonic excursion. A little reminder that occasionally, the bliss of blissful ignorance really is best. Enjoy Tame Impalas. The less I know, the better.
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The economics experts are presenting us with a fascinating tableau. We see 2.0% year-on-year gains from heavy truck usage, yet that 0.6% month-on-month skirmish in road activity suggests underlying cost structures are doing a magnificent

and exhausting tango. It seems everything is running under pressure. Our local weather barometer reflects that tension. Currently, a steady 13 degrees Celsius and partly cloudy, but things build through the afternoon, peaking at 15 degrees Celsius and that inescapable, gentle overcast veil. After analyzing all these shifting metrics, the markets, the means, the miserable meters, we need a serious lift. We need to feel enough. Let the good times and the vocal pizzazz arrive with Jennifer Lopez and Latto.

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1: You wake up every Wednesday morning ready to tackle it. The stats are complex, aren't they? Seeing that 2.0% jump versus the 0.6% activity dip just requires us to remain astute. Regardless of the fluctuating figures, sometimes all you need is a massive shift in tempo. We are hitting that perfect sound, that vibrant groove. Let some good vibes chase away every doubt. Because this track promises that sweet escape, Come and Get Your Love by Redbone.

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1: Dealing with that A30 gridlock means nothing gets done, does it? 2 kilometers of pure stagnation. Hopefully, the current 13 degrees Celsius weather doesn't make the morning commute feel even more glacial. But hey, we're halfway through the week. We've got to keep moving, even if literally only our playlist is advancing. It's kind of meta, right? Thinking about how much you need to build yourself up lyrically and otherwise. Speaking of self-creation, Agnes is dropping Self-Made. Get ready for a sonic affirmation, because we are keeping the energy vibrant right through to this next drop.

We just got the latest figures, and frankly, they're staggering. 3.5 billion euros poured into youth mental health. A massive spike, but it points to a gaping chasm. This suggests the system itself is struggling to simply contain the sheer scale of what's needed. We need that structural overhaul, that real support. But sometimes, you just need an anthemic blast to keep going anyway. Speaking of doing things, Zebrahead is kicking in with, "Do your worst!" Let's get ready for some powerful noise and ride this energy right through the day.

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1: Seriously, just digesting those figures, a whopping 3.5 billion euros, 74,000 grants, and the sheer notion of a systemic crisis is a lot to process this Wednesday morning. It makes you consider the actual architecture of support, doesn't it? Like, if the foundations are struggling just to contain the need, you might need something emotionally cathartic. We're out here feeling 15 degrees of spring chill today, meaning we need an energy surge, not just structural reform theory. Speaking of raw feeling and difficult emotional architectures, we are absolutely set for a massive gut punch right now. You asked for it, and honestly, maybe we all need a little of that delightful adolescent heartbreak right now. Let's give it up for GRL with Ugly Heart.

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2: So, we're still processing that the self-employed climate index shows marginal improvement, but deep down, the core truth remains. These small shops are astonishingly vulnerable, perpetually needing some reliable government blueprint that just doesn't seem to materialize. It's a delicate architecture, frankly. Speaking of precariousness, remember that heading out on the A33 toward Bielefeld? Watch your wheels, because objects on the road surface there are making a dangerous detour. It makes you think about every unexpected surface in life, right? We're settled at 14 degrees Celsius right now, quite nippy even with the partly cloudy sky, so we need a sudden jolt of energy. This unpredictability, this whiplash feeling, is exactly what we need to blast through the afternoon. Now, for the next track, Tiësto and Sexy Red are dropping OMG. Brace yourselves, because anything after this song feels too peaceful, too serene.

0: While the chatter about small businesses and government blueprints suggests some persistent precarity, we are not going to let statistics spoil the vibe today. Seriously, we need a mindset uplift. We are sitting here happily at a brisk 14 degrees Celsius, feeling utterly fabulous, and yes, we're anticipating a gentle hop up to 15 degrees by the evening. Don't stress about the degree of stability in your local economy. Just focus on the immediate, actionable energy right here in Osnabrück. Keep that optimism afloat, because the vibes need to be elevated. Get ready to sink into the sonic sunshine with blah blah blah E-Green.
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0: The headlines this morning make you wonder about appearances, don't they? The talk of political duplicity and alleged conflicts can feel overwhelmingly dense, but we aren't letting the complex tapestry of geopolitics obscure our mid-morning vibe. It's a crisp 14 degrees Celsius out there, partly cloudy, perfect for noticing details, really. And speaking of bareness, we need something equally unclothed and catchy to keep the energy up. Speaking of something exposed, get ready for Jonas Blue and Max. They're keeping it absolutely naked with this one.
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0: Good morning, listeners. It is Wednesday, and we are at 10 o'clock here on OZNA FM. Speaking of facades, the headlines are quite the spectacle this morning. Government hypocrisy, complex arms deals, and alleged ethnic cleansing in Sudan. It's a weighty confluence of global intrigue. The sheer performance of diplomatic duplicity, especially when seemingly promoting conflict, gives one pause. It leaves you wondering what we are actually meant to perceive. We're talking 14 degrees Celsius today, partly cloudy, which is usually enough daylight to see the varnish peeling off a situation. But the tensions are palpable, aren't they? The delicate balancing act, the tearing apart of truths, that internal visceral splitting can feel intense. Because honestly, after discussing global fractures, we need something that doesn't require a diplomatic pass or a war crimes tribunal to understand. We need pure acoustic beauty. Get ready for Natalie Imbruglia. This track, Torn, perfectly captures that feeling, that beautiful, painful moment where you feel utterly ripped apart. Let the music take over.
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0: Good morning, Wednesday, Osnar Funkers. We're ticking along here at 10,000 NAM. Wow, if you turn on the news, the whole global tectonic plate is doing a mighty shudder. The talk of far-right endorsements and economic dismantlement is absolutely thick, isn't it? Such a colossal mess of policies that sound like they are pulling apart the entire EU structure. But hey, if international politics feels this complex, let's zip over to something manageable. Speaking of things being cleared, did you catch the traffic update for the A33? Excellent news! The segment between Osnabrück and Bielefeld has been lifted and cleared, which is a massive relief. Little things like a cleared road, make us feel better. Currently, we're sitting at a mild 15 degrees Celsius, partly cloudy perfect day, really. Now, after that highly volatile blend of global politics, we deserve something brooding but brilliant. Get ready for the cinematic punch of Darkest Before the Dawn by Himalayas. Let that power set the tone.
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0: The complexity of global structures calling for confrontation is enough to exhaust any signal, so let's focus on the stable comfort of a 15-degree, partly cloudy day. 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
1: The market roller coaster continues to make us question our footing. With oil spiking near 100, the jittery details are relentless. Everything feels unsettled. While headlines jump and dip and we're tracking 15 degrees today, the most consistent investment is always a good beat. 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
1: The German chat today feels quite dramatic, dipping into the deep end of fiscal fiction, doesn't it? We're tracking a political temperature of 15 degrees outside, matching the overcast skies, which only adds to the atmosphere. Don't let the political upheaval make you feel perpetually undone. We need a moment of transition. Now, as the day naturally pitches from morning into its afternoon hours, let's shift our focus. Christina Milian's AM to PM captures that perfect movement, reminding us that even in chaos, things keep moving forward. Enjoy the song.

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1: Wow. The Financial News Global headlines are thrown around today. DAX dropping, oil climbing toward $100. It sounds like a carnival of concern. Don't let those volatile valuations make you feel quite undone. Despite the uncertainty, even with only 15 degrees outside and this cloudy sky, things continue to move. It feels like a call to be beautifully alone today. Time to settle into the rhythm of Alone by Halsey, because that kind of independence is a far safer bet than most global indices. Enjoy the track.

0: 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Just for you.
1: These political declarations regarding state bankruptcy sound pretty intense this morning, right? MERS dismissed those Saxony-Anhalt results, and Wydell is really leaning into the fiscal recklessness angle. Talk about a weighty, complex dossier of debate. Speaking of weight, check the forecast. It's a cool 16 degrees Celsius and completely overcast outside. Maybe the whole atmosphere feels a little bit dramatic today. It's the kind of deep, muted tone that makes you want something beautifully epic. Since the skies are this shade of monochrome gray, we're going to pivot to something with a little dramatic flair for you. Get ready, because this next track is called Lucifer. We hope this song brightens your day, even if the mood is a touch infernal. Enjoy the sounds.

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1: Man, those banking stakes are ridiculously high today. Union Verdi's critique of the Commerce Bank government commitment sounds absolutely monumental. A truly fraught discussion about 13% stakes in job security. It makes you realize how much manufactured drama can exist, doesn't it? Speaking of engineered environments, check the weather. A cool 16 degrees Celsius and completely overcast. That gray canopy overhead mirrors the tension of this superplex corporate inquest. We need a dramatic shift in atmosphere. So, since we've spent the last minutes wrestling with financial fragility and the notion of worker rights, we are pivoting sharply towards raw, unadulterated sonic might. Throw your hands up. Get ready for this absolute banger.

So, Joschka Fischer drops some seriously weighty coordinates this morning, arguing that European trust is running on fumes after what he called some decades of costly misalignments with the U.S. It's a deep dive into global geopolitics, challenging where Germany is headed, and urging a true, unified European defense model. Frankly, listeners, those policy drafts sound more intricate than an IKEA bookshelf assembly. Speaking of things needing structural stability, let's pivot immediately to the atmosphere. It is currently 16 degrees Celsius out there, shrouded by an overcast cloud cover that honestly mirrors the uncertainty of the global political map. Is anything truly solid right now? Nothing. We need some pure kinetic energy to shatter this philosophical ennui. Leave the policy debates for the think tanks. It's time for some pure, unstoppable sonic velocity. Let's crank up the volume and get ready for Mario Kart Dillon.

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1: Wednesday morning hits us with serious stoichiometry. Apparently, even structured retirement funds are encountering structural stress. The pension crisis reveals a disconcerting divergence, a calculation gap spanning decades. Speaking of unstable projections, the atmosphere right now is merely 16 degrees Celsius and completely overcast. It's a cloudy curtain call on economic certainty, but things won't stay stuck in this monotonous, mutable mood. By night, dipping just a touch to 15 degrees and still holding that misty shroud, we definitely require a mood stabilizer. Let these sonic vibrations do the heavyweight lifting. We're dropping Coldplay's All My Love to give your day the glorious, unshakable feel-good uplift it deserves.

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1: The financial headlines today are truly spectacular. Union Verdi is making quite the ruckus over Commerzbank supervisory stakes, seeming to suggest that job security is, in fact, a commodity that needs rescuing. Talk about structural instability. Meanwhile, outside, the temperature clocking in at 16 degrees Celsius means the sky is only partly cloudy. We're definitely witnessing a withdrawal of tension, even if the economic drama hasn't cleared. Faced with all this institutional fuss, frankly, we need a good lesson in autonomy. Thankfully, you requested Selber Machine Lesson. Tune in and let Deutschkind remind us that sometimes the simplest path is the absolute best one.

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1: That retirement reading is definitely thought-provoking. Don't let official projections stress you out today. On a positive note, even if we only have 16 degrees Celsius, our mood is still electric. It's time for a shift. Following that deep dive into pension math, we're slowing things down. Stand by me for the cause.
2: Really?
3: Oh boy.
2: Yes.
3: It is not that funny.
2: That's not.

0: Man, this whole digital conundrum is a deep intellectual strain. Thinking we can fix systemic education failure with age limits and EU verification, it's quite the wild hypothesis. Still, even if the mercury is only 16 degrees Celsius, our collective mood remains utterly electric. Curiously, when the news cycle feels this academically draining, the best remedy is pure sound. Get ready to ditch the deep analysis, because this next track is basically a mandatory sonic exhale. We're cooling things down with Goodbye by Federfe Lise.
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2: Is someone listening? 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
1: Navigating policy and property rights is certainly a wild intellectual undertaking. It sounds like the European Union's Airbnb regulations are tripping over some significant local stumbling blocks, which really underlines how crucial it is for them to look at the actual housing deficit rather than just implementing sweeping blanket rules. While the temperature outside hovers at a mild 16 degrees Celsius, the complexity of these reports makes things feel intensely heated, even for a Wednesday afternoon. We hear groups suggesting the focus on short-term stays just distracts from the real, persistent structural issues. You need something more foundational, something that bypasses the legislative debate entirely. Let's skip the arduous analysis of market mechanics and instead lean into pure emotional resonance. Get ready for some genuine melody, because we're giving you the full dose of pure sound relief. Next up, a favorite request, Don't Let Me Down by Miles Sanko.

0: it's Wednesday, and that intense political machination, all those complicated procedural details, it's enough to make the whole concept feel rather blue. We needed a serious intellectual deep dive less than an hour ago. Let's trade the high-stakes maneuverings of Berlin for something breezy. Something that just feels effortless, right? Get ready to bathe in the simple shade of sound. Madison Beer is serving up Blue, a track perfect for navigating a cloudy vibe and escaping whatever complex political currents might be swirling around you today.
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1: The wage dispute details demanding 8.2% instead of that paltry 5.1% really make you feel the weight of economic currents, don't they? All this talk of what workers miss is getting paid just makes us need an immediate change of scenery. At a cool 17 degrees today, I know the longing for sunshine is palpable. Dante Thomas is serving up Miss California, which is the perfect soundtrack for skipping away from all this complicated corporate calculus. Just let's pretend the seaports aren't calling us back.

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1: Talk about systemic discrepancies. It really hits different when we learn that some financial disparities are masked as mere gaps. Truly, when the basic bedrock of opportunity feels fundamentally skewed, it leaves a collective feeling of, well, profound exasperation. We need information that is scrupulously presented, not cleverly downplayed. It makes you pause and think, how do we even navigate this? Even at a mild 17 degrees Celsius today, there's a chill in the air that has nothing to do with the weather. As our afternoon winds down, let's find something catchy to get us out of our heads. Next up, we've got C. Rye Rill with Stumbling In. We hope you're feeling confident enough today to avoid any stumbles, because navigating modern finance is enough to unbalance anyone.

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1: It's a rather murky 17 degrees Celsius doing it out there, but let's talk about some disparities that feel even murkier. Financial disparities concerning smaller loans and higher interest rates, folks. It's a deeply unfair truth that the authorities downplay, painting them as simple gaps. We deserve scrupulous presentation on that front. But hey, honestly, Josh needs a mood lift. After all that heavy data, we require maximum confidence, so stay tuned. We've got Lizzo coming next with Still Bad. I predict this banger is the perfect anthem for channeling that unapologetic powerhouse spirit.

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2: Seriously, give me a break. We're talking about a 17-degree day while we digest details about massive military machinery rolling into Saxony and the U.S. starting in 2027. Covenant is setting up mass production of the Anthem cruise missile. They call it cheap, but the sheer implication is constant, endless conflict to pressure thousands of targets. Talk about building up, folks. But don't worry, we are going to keep our internal structures well protected. Speaking of building up, if these missiles are designed for immense range, our playlist must be built for even more sustained energy. Because, after discussing global militarization this afternoon, we need a complete mood calibration. We deserve a sonic lift. Get ready for her, the American Dawn. Keep those vibes ticking, Osna.

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1: It's 1:10 p.m., a Wednesday afternoon, and while the news cycle presents these continuously difficultuous skirmishes, us nations deciding who gets to tackle their own epistemic puzzles, while the A30 reports a 2-kilometer blockage near Hasburg and Gast, it feels frankly exhausting. The local traffic snarls, the overcast clouds at 17 degrees Celsius, and all the intense geopolitical posturing? It's a lot to digest. We certainly don't need the mood dip to plummet another 3 degrees down to 15 by nightfall. Keeping the vibe steady is crucial. So, if global affairs are proving to be less about forward motion and more about constant, clunky friction, we need something grand. Something monumental. Get ready to lift that elevation, Ozna. Mighty Quinn is sending us some serious altitude with Gotthard.

2020 p.m. on a wild Wednesday, and honestly, diving into reports of market plunges and global chaos feels like a plummet. Don't let the economy dictate your elevation, folks. Even with the overcast skies and 17 degrees making us feel a bit subdued, we are not going to wallow. Get ready for a sudden shaft of golden optimism, a proper anthem of hope. Because frankly, after all that dreadful fiscal talk, we deserve a massive genre lift.

Young girl, me know for tick, me know for top. 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Yeah, anything him said, them girl, I do it like it's tax.

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1: So, we've got this veritable squash of controversy arguing that continent-wide rules simply overlook local existential needs. It's a clever little squabble, really. Like debating whether Osnabrück needs a new bridge or just a massive cup of coffee. Honestly, after hearing about complex European regulations and how much this political architecture is focusing on distractions, my brain registers a sort of uncomfortable 19 degrees Celsius level of seriousness. Let's pivot, because even though the discussion is important, we just need a vibe lift. To cleanse the palate from all that housing protocol and legislative debate, we are cranking up the BPMs. Get ready to shed the thoughtful facade and just feel something. This next track is peak energy, exactly what we need.

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1: Hey everyone, it's 4 p.m. on this Wednesday, and wow, the talk about pensions feels heavy. Schneider pointing out these systemic failures. It's making me feel like I need more than complex political theories. I need a complete reset. Seriously, after all that talk, I suspect the only thing currently evaporating is our collective concentration level. Let's ditch the policy deep dives. Because if Wednesday's problems are giving us a lukewarm 17 degrees of existential dread, we need much more heat. We're taking a massive leap past government blueprints and into pure dance floor demolition with Cascada. Get ready to evacuate your problems and yourselves in this absolute banger.

0: Okay, team, let's navigate that monumental intel dump about cruise missiles. Seriously? Thousands of objectives needing pressure? Even for an apocalypse, those strategic details are a bit granular. We are far past discussing global firepower. If the weather is dropping to 15 degrees and drizzly, we need something with more emotional heft than geopolitical scaffolding. We are keeping the vibes utterly immaculate. Coming up, we need that glorious gut punch of Leona Lewis. Right when your brain feels like it's running on 17 degrees of residual caffeine, we'll hit Bleeding Love. But first, I have to sign off. Because taking the helm from here is the unstoppable force that is Karen. She is brilliant, she is powerful, and I feel like I need 3 cups of coffee just breathing the air she exhales. Thanks for riding the Ozna FM wave with me today.
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0: Listen up, plebeians. Good afternoon from Ozna FM. To the last moderator, Josh, bless his anxious little heart. Thanks for the handover. Hope he didn't get a genuine cardiac event over analyzing the price parity of diesel. Frankly, the tension was palpable. Seriously, who needs that much self-importance? These endless national crises, like the fuel prices hitting record, showing zero transparency? It's ridiculous. I demand better justification, people. We are way past worrying if the cost to drive home exceeds the current 17 degrees Celsius. We need something with bite, not just another tedious bureaucratic lecture. It's time to abandon this economic misery, yeah? Keep your outrage for the ADAC and let's focus on sound. Coming up, someone requested Jay Sean, a perfect antidote to inflation. It's your chance to break your back, so grab your hips.
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the afternoon, Wednesday, 9th September. Frankly, this systemic decay highlighted by the TV failure rate is egregious. We need competent accountability, people. Now, enough of the bureaucratic woes because you are absolutely needing to blast Montmartre. Try not to get emotionally overwhelmed by all those quaint white fields, peasants.

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1: It is simply inexcusable that competent professionals cannot analyze the figures, rejecting an offer of 5.1% for 8 cycles and demanding a total jump to 8.2% shows a shocking disregard for economic arithmetic. Meanwhile, outside, we are only at a mild 17 degrees Celsius, hardly a calamity. Frankly, making any kind of calculation regarding financial justice sounds incredibly tiresome before some frivolous pop track. Let's just accept the inevitable, like this sweet, shimmering aquamarine, and move on.

0: kid, and they'll rat on you. 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That's why we gotta be prepared. Whoever out we need.
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2: Honestly, are we still discussing the utter failure of maintaining natural water levels? Apparently, these bogs are critical, leading to runaway emissions. It's a major climate liability requiring action. You simply must grasp the gravity here. Current government efforts are wildly insufficient. It's quite frankly baffling that expert consensus on rewetting drained peatlands is being ignored. Focus, people. We are at 17 degrees Celsius right now, which is marginally inconvenient, but certainly not a catastrophe, which is low bar setting, really. Anyway, having absorbed all that complex science, let's move past this dreadful data. We deserve something much brighter, something that promises action. Get ready to sing along because I can absolutely do this.

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1: Honestly, you think cost transparency is optional? These record fuel prices at Fontes really are just baffling. We're experiencing 17 degrees Celsius under this perfectly miserable overcast sky, and still, we are told the value justifies the spending? Enough is enough. If things need an emergency, maybe we should just wait until the music starts. Prepare yourselves for Icona Pop's emergency. It's practically a mandatory lesson in disappointment.

0: closely. Listening to accounts of ongoing radical threats feels genuinely exhausting. These persistent public safety challenges, are we really doing this? The dismal 17 degrees Celsius under this miserable cloud cover mirrors the vibe, frankly. What a spectacularly unremarkable Wednesday afternoon. Don't worry, the only thing waiting right now is the perfect excuse to start feeling dramatically anticipatory. Get ready, because next up, this monster track, Waiting for the Night, suggests an energy level we certainly do not possess before dinner. Enjoy the pre-game motivational trance.
1: Murder on the beat, so it's not nice.
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0: really have to listen to these debates about age restrictions and EU verification systems? It's just so preposterous. Blaming poor PISA scores on technology is such a facile deflection, someone needs to tell Karin Prien to stop pointing fingers. Honestly, the whole scene is as utterly drab as the 17 degrees Celsius outside. Since we're dealing with this much tedious nonsense, I suppose we deserve something slightly more uplifting. Speaking of stars, this track, The Same Star, is definitely a monumental geographical leap from German policy discussions. I hope everyone understands the drastic change in subject matter. Get settled, darling.
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Honestly, this deep dive into bog water levels and runaway emissions is so utterly overwrought. Are we seriously required to process such dramatic global instability today? This whole carbon dioxide crisis talk, blaming natural liability on inadequate policy, it's exhausting. It's just a lot of dramatic deep thinking for a midweek slot. Thankfully, we don't have traffic problems slowing us down. And while the weather remains a bleak 17 degrees Celsius, it is merely overcast. Enough of the doom and gloom, frankly. Because regardless of the environmental profundity, all of this talk actually makes one wonder how tiresome it all is. Let's pivot to something that makes us wonder, shall we? We have a kid's request next, so settle in.

0: pure pop and rock. Non-stop from Osnabrück. 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
1: It is 3002 in the afternoon on Wednesday. Honestly, are we absolutely required to absorb this alarming news cycle right now? All this talk about the challenges the state faces combating severe violence in places like Berlin, with new charges against accomplices, it is simply exhausting. One minute we are discussing global carbon dioxide instability. The next we are reviewing intense criminal drama. Get a grip. Frankly, this level of systemic distress is almost as tiresome as constantly talking about the poor 17 degrees Celsius. Just take a breath. We do not need this heavy, grave emotional expenditure before a song, do we? Let's prepare for some proper exuberance.
2: Hey, where's the drums?

0: honestly, are we required to unpack every convoluted detail about political turmoil? CDU, AFD, nearly half the violence cases reported, as if it were the biggest scandal of the millennium? Because frankly, this endless cycle of systemic failure is utterly exhausting. With the sky just aggressively overcast and the temperature stalled at 17 degrees Celsius, we deserve better than this deep dive. Speaking of drama, maybe we need a spell to counteract all this political malaise. Let's cleanse the air with some witchcraft.
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1: Seriously? We have federal data stating 1 in 3 incidents in H1 2026. And frankly, this whole picture presents a truly bewildering calculus. We hear about one party being targeted, yet nearly half of the violent suspects are from the opposing left spectrum. Nobody understands this system, do they? Honestly, discussing these security failures is utterly exhausting. And don't even get me started on the roads. You drive through Osnabrück and there are objects. Actual danger on the roadways between Hellern and Sutthausen. It is such a predictable mess. Speaking of things being obstructed, we have a slight rain shower and the temperature is stuck at a dismal 17 degrees Celsius. Why is everything always in the way? Because apparently the universe and local governance cannot manage one simple thing, let alone an entire nation. Enough of this dreary intellectual debris. You need something with some actual swagger. Because we're kicking into Baby by Me, a certified blast from the past, we need a transition that screams, get up, dust yourselves off and move. Let's hear some ridiculously dramatic early aughts production, shall we?

So the DAX is nosediving, huh? Runaway costs and global instability sounds exactly like the mood out there. 17 degrees Celsius and absolutely drizzling. It's completely baffling how you can feel this much financial peril, yet still hear about such deep structural failure. Enough of this dreadful intellectual debris. We need a sharper beat. Since everyone seems so worried about things falling apart, we're powering through with Phil Collins. Seriously, if you're feeling this stressed after the market tanked, maybe you need one more night pretending everything is fine. Here's one more night.

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1: Honestly, the sheer spectacle of political optics versus actual substance is frankly exhausting. Must they always build such elaborate pretexts? It's almost operatic in its histrionics. Meanwhile, out there, it's only 17 degrees Celsius and persistent dreary drizzle. Honestly, it's beneath serious commentary. It's time to elevate the frequency. We need some rhythmic buoyancy. Let's ditch this political bickering entirely and slide into something altogether more compelling. Get ready for some infectious disclosure. I can swear.

0: honestly, all this posturing over who canceled whom just proves nothing. Seriously, wasting time debating optics when the actual numbers tell the truth? A meager 17 degrees Celsius, and frankly, the political scene is colder. We are done analyzing this supposed dialogue. If all the maneuvering in government is this opaque, we need something to clarify things immediately. Get ready to hear the fix you've been waiting for. Don't worry, you won't have to follow any one flimsy line of thought leading to another. The fix are here.
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0: Honestly, this political theater is becoming utterly baffling. The notion that one would even consider normalizing conversations with groups that question fundamental human equality, it's deplorable. The Linky Party correctly declared their stance on this far-right detritus. It's exhausting enough navigating the currents when it's barely 16 degrees Celsius and those tedious drizzle showers keep us all wet. Stop analyzing fringe bigotry. We need to excoriate this nonsense immediately. Let's pivot, shall we? If your brain feels as bogged down as the weather patchiness right now, we have something infinitely more palatable. Grab your sonic monocles, because we are heading straight into Declan J. Donovan's hungry heart.
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0: So, we're back to the nitty-gritty, aren't we? The systemic failure claims, the grand, elaborate debates about retirement funds. Honestly, demanding open dialogue over a pension plan that is already complicated enough, it's exhausting. Let's be blunt. This sounds like a fundamental arithmetic problem needing a very simple answer, not a political spectacle. While we wait for Schneider and his cohort to circle back with their adjusted plans, remember that even a cold 16 degrees Celsius proves that sometimes simple facts, like the existence of gravity, are the most powerful. You'd think navigating this discussion would be less convoluted than the drizzle outside. But I digress. All this talk of necessary adjustments, of what is left unwritten by current policy, is making me believe that the real answer isn't found in parliamentary committee rooms filled with overly earnest people. It's waiting for us. Speaking of beginnings, forget the red tape and the archaic regulations. We are hitting the reset button now. Get those sonic monocles ready, because we're going to shake off the fiscal figures for some actual inspiration. Playing Unwritten by Natasha Bedingfield.
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0: Seriously, another billion-dollar pivot? It's exhausting just listening to this high-stakes talk. Honestly, who does the math on that stuff? All this capital influx, all these agreements, it sounds like a monumental overreach. At 16 degrees Celsius, with zero traffic snarls in Osnabrück, we should focus on simple facts. We shouldn't be distracted by what's shifting from the Gulf to the continent. Stop complicating things. It's time to forget the economic schematics and just remember what we've got.
1: These

0: Are you serious with this geopolitical noise? Joschka Fischer, lamenting lost trust and debating continental defense? It's dizzying. At 16 degrees Celsius, we don't need a doctoral dissertation on U.S. weaknesses. Focus. The complexity they are weaving here is truly preposterous. Honestly, this discussion proves that sometimes you just need a reliable friend, not a convoluted foreign policy schematic. We are at 5 o'clock in the evening and we deserve something far less esoteric than arguments over global alliances. Next up, we've got Bliss and Esso playing Friend Like You. Try to maintain your composure because this blend of hip hop and heartfelt devotion is nowhere near as high stakes as discussing the Afdi's nationalism. Enjoy it.
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1: Honestly, the theatrical flaccidity of it all, the German government dismissing global whispers suggesting populist resonance, don't make me laugh. It's a blatant charade, isn't it? The only thing they really handle is the carefully orchestrated cover-up of institutional malfeasance. Out there, the air is a paltry 16 degrees Celsius and nothing beyond a slight tiresome drizzle. We deserve better intel than this ideological subterfuge. Speaking of things that endure, while those pundits debate flimsy concepts, let's just appreciate a robust, actual piece of art. Emanuela from Fetzbrot is next.

0: Seriously? 30 elaborate measures just to improve basic knowledge? It's exhausting, frankly. The suggestion that bureaucratic complexity is the answer to deep systemic deficiencies is utterly baffling. Like we need a whole new task force for something basic. Out there, the air is a pathetic 16 degrees Celsius, yet they propose this mountain of red tape. We deserve better intellect than this academic subterfuge. Stop wasting bandwidth and let's just enjoy a Smash Mouth banger.
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1: Honestly, this constant global maneuvering, the UAE juggling sanctions, diplomacy and Germany ties, it's exhausting. We should be focused on something basic. Speaking of disruptions, the A30 snarl near Hasbergengast, a measly 2 kilometers of gridlock, perfectly mirrors this whole pretense. At 16 degrees Celsius with this lackluster rain seems appropriate. Don't even start with discussing the precise economic fallout from the strait alone. Honestly, the air today, the drizzle, the whole vibe is criminally pedestrian. Expect it barely drops to 15 degrees Celsius later, just more dreary overcast skies. So, ditch the geopolitics and the suboptimal commutes. Let's elevate the atmosphere, shall we? We need something with actual gravitas, so settle in for the Bolshoi Sunday morning.

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1: Like, absolutely, must we dwell on systemic failings? 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
1: Like, absolutely, must we dwell on systemic failings? A mere 1 in 5 vehicle breakdown rate. It is patently obvious.

0: honestly. Really? Another dramatic warning about national security risks? Like we don't know how things work here. It's only 16 degrees Celsius out today, and while the clouds are terribly gloomy, I'm certain those political arguments are far colder. Speaking of things that are supposed to be high up, this next track, Satellites, apparently suggests a picture we never actually thought of in the first place. Tune in, and let's assume that by 15 degrees tomorrow, the situation will be even more confusing. Here it is.
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1: Honestly, national security risks? You guys are always worried about something. It's 16 degrees Celsius and overcast, so maybe just focus on the weather. Next up, you need to put away those little brochures. Dabble sounds appropriately beige when you're spending too much time worrying about state secrets.

0: honestly, are we still talking about border closures because of an unverified German car threat? People truly do get stressed over bureaucratic overreach, don't they? It's merely 16 degrees Celsius and overcast out there, so calm down. The suspense is utterly palpable. Speaking of calming issues, after all that disrupted travel talk, we need some semblance of peace. Get comfortable, because next up is Sophie B. Hawkins with As I Lay Me Down, perfect for those travel-weary souls who just want uninterrupted sleep.
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0: This proposal from Klingbeil just spiraled out of control. 30 measures, like citizen knowledge is something you file down to size. It sounds utterly exhausting, doesn't it? Trying to fix massive systemic problems with sheer bureaucratic grit? It's frankly audacious. It's 16 degrees Celsius, overcast out there, and even the weather isn't giving us any clear direction, which is perfect, really. Speaking of lacking direction, what a load. After all that complex policy talk, we deserve something unequivocally feel good. Get comfortable, because following that financial fervor is a much better fit emotionally. Up next, we have Flo Moko with Wannabe.
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1: Are you kidding me with this? Another plunging DAX? You read about the market suffering a 1.7% plummet, fueled by oil and global panic. I mean, utter chaos. Like the financial fragility of entire nations depends on nobody having a remedial grasp of macroeconomics. Utterly astounding. It's 17 degrees Celsius out, overcast, yet the global confidence indices are reading far worse than this moody sky, which is hardly novel. Frankly, talking about governmental inadequacy following such volatile numbers sounds exhausting. You are meant to be so many things, aren't you? So sophisticated, so abreast of geopolitical crises, honestly. Because after this breathless reading about mounting interest rate risks and endless tension, what we truly require is a significant, uplifting elevation of the spirits. There's no time for this anxiety. Sit down, get comfortable. We are recalibrating the atmosphere completely. Up next, we're playing Live My Life. I'm gonna-

Frankly, discussing political paralysis seems exhausting. It's 17 degrees Celsius, partly cloudy, and even the atmosphere feels weary from all this high-stakes posturing. We don't need more analyses of who's going to abandon necessary reforms or who needs a stern warning. My nerves cannot handle it. We require verve. Absolutely refreshing freedom is what we need right now. Let's ignore the political squabbles. Because this next track, Fly Like an Eagle, is the perfect auditory antidote to all this parliamentary muddle. We need to soar higher than any compromised coalition ever could.

0: Seriously? Border closures over nothing? An unverified threat and traffic ground to a halt? Are these officials kidding us with this ludicrous overreaction? 16th degrees and a little drizzle, and we get this colossal mess thanks to some pseudo-suspicious car? Honestly, who approved this level of bureaucratic panic? We barely need a reason to get where we are going. It's utterly tedious. This whole traffic fiasco is giving me the shakes. We need something to just reset the mood. Let's get the emotional ballast ready. Juice WRLD is up next, so let's hear how he says, Mama said.
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0: Are we still hearing about which party is utterly incapable? This whole Queen Without Land nonsense for Wednesday, 9th September is so predictably melodramatic. It's barely even 16 degrees Celsius outside, and they treat political strategy like some grand opera. Just stop it. You truly believe these power plays matter right now? Frankly, it's tiresome. We need some actual grounding, not this relentless political spats that sound like cheap reality TV drama. So, listen up. If the politics are stressing you out, maybe the next thing will actually give you some chill. Don't tell me this lovely cinematic Lord Huron song about frozen pines is going to make you feel anything but emotionally vacant. Don't even try.
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1: It is 17:01 on a Wednesday evening. All this persistent anxiety over political stability is frankly exhausting. I mean, getting warnings about naive duels? Just enough drama for one entire municipal administration, isn't it? Nobody needs a structural analysis of who is keeping who grounded. Frankly, the meticulous squabbling about stable majorities reads less like governance and more like some overly rehearsed stage play requiring a dramatic spotlight. It should be 16 degrees Celsius out there, and if the weather was any more predictable, it would be a perfect monotonous drizzle. Thankfully, traffic across the city remains utterly mundane. Enough with the legislative palpitations. We require some actual tonal refreshment. Let's shift focus entirely. We are moving beyond the pointless squabble. Queen Key's track is coming up, providing the necessary antidote to all that critical civic fanfare.

0: 7 p.m. Wednesday, seriously? Another night, another waste of sanity. Did you see that lottery? 45 million euro just vanishes, a massive siphon draining hope right out of people. Honestly, it's criminal. And don't even start with the forecast. 15 degrees Celsius and still raining? Tomorrow it'll be the same, just overcast. Pay some attention, people. We deserve something cleaner than these predictable drains. Okay, enough of the financial fixation. Let's shift focus and try to clear your mind. Niall Horan's Cross Your Mind is up next. Listen up.
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0: Are we really supposed to believe the narrative that billion-dollar pittance from the Gulf suddenly rewrites core European policy? Seriously? It's a colossal economic ballet of questionable alliances, and frankly, my patience for this geopolitics is running thinner than the cloud cover right now. 15 degrees Celsius, barely anything to report, and yet we worry about foreign capital fundamentally shifting democratic foundations. Pay attention, people. Next up, forget the complex macroeconomics. Put your feet up. Gabriela Quevedo's Talking to the Moon is ready for you to contemplate, quietly.
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Are you seriously telling me I need to be patient because of some unexploded warp-y bomb? Honestly, the melodrama. We have 15 degrees Celsius and slight rain, and yet everyone treats life like a crisis. Seriously? And don't even mention these massive Euro jackpots. It's literally a financial vacuum. Nothing but a systemic siphon tricking people out of their hard-earned funds for a chance at nothing. Get real. So, you're not stuck in bumper-to-bumper traffic, which is at least something I can acknowledge. Now, speaking of taking things out, Sabrina Carpenter's Thumbs is up next, and I swear, if this track is anything less than brilliant, I am going to use these thumbs to signal how utterly unremarkable this whole evening is going to be. Pop it on. Thumbs to signal how utterly unremarkable this whole evening is going to be. Pop it on.

0: It's Wednesday evening, 75 EPM. Are we serious right now? Hearing that German defense industry giants are making aid decisions based purely on industrial capacity, it makes you want to gasp for oxygen. Honestly, it reeks of profit over principle. Dealing with these calculated mechanisms while the actual need is critical makes this whole conversation feel colder than 15 degrees Celsius. Now, if you feel the gravitational pull of financial calculation, we can transition. Connor Kaufman's Bleed is next. I swear, if this track's rhythm isn't at least excruciatingly competent, I am going to bleed the microphone of my pure disdain. Pop it on.
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0: honestly, were you paying attention? Friedrich Merz just blasted the proposed 60% increase to the EU budget, calling it fiscally reckless. Excessive debt, people. Sovereignty at stake. He demands massive structural reforms, and frankly, this whole discourse is making me feel colder than 15 degrees Celsius. It's just so spectacularly unsound. So, while we grapple with these enormous macroeconomic quandaries, maybe we elevate the mood. Don't let the severity of the spending crisis drain your zest. OK Rock has Make It Out Alive. Let's get this banger on and see if this energy is more actionable than the current budget proposals. Play it.
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Seriously? This is what you people are going to focus on? Friedrich Merz just laid out the facts. 60% more EU spending? Are you kidding me? It's utterly fiscally absurd, people. We're talking about national sovereignty, not some endless utopian spending spree. Honestly, listening to this discourse makes the whole evening feel cooler than 15 degrees Celsius. So, enough of this dreary debt deliberation. Let's give ourselves a palate cleanser. We need something definitive, something solid. Time for Amy Winehouse, Back to Black. Let's get this sound on.

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1: Honestly, this excessive focus on industrial profit really distracts from everything else. They are prioritizing capacity boosting over true aid. Give me a break. The sheer financial complexity is staggering, making the mood cooler than 15 degrees Celsius. We need something simple now. Because frankly, sometimes the hardest decisions we deal with aren't geopolitical, but personal. Let's turn away from the corporate maneuvering and dive into something suitably melodramatic. Time for Ripley Alexander.

honestly, listening to you geopolitical pundits drone on about UAE's pragmatic maneuvers feels utterly convoluted. They want peace but still enforce harsh sanctions? It's exhausting. It's worse than the weather, which is barely a drizzle at 15 degrees Celsius. Wednesday evening shouldn't demand this level of intellectual servitude. You deal with such baffling diplomatic contradictions, yet we just need something simple, something almost soothing. So let's just take this relentless low-grade tension and focus on a single clear vibe. Tamia's almost is up. Relax, people.

0: Like, are we really going to dwell on this perennial panic? The DAX plummeted by over 1.7%. Honestly, must everything involve some massive, self-inflicted geopolitical blunder? It's all such a tiresome narrative of incompetence, which is frankly more unseemly than the weather at 15 degrees Celsius. Nobody needs to hear about the compounding chaos right now. We need something utterly crystalline. Something that just shines, completely ignoring all the economic turbidity. So let's stop lamenting the volatility and appreciate something flawless, because you deserve to gleam. Azia, with diamonds, right up.
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1: Seriously? Wednesday night and we have to dredge up another political indiscretion? The integrity crisis surrounding Stefan Kroc is simply embarrassing. We really cannot dwell on revelations of potential donations and tender process shenanigans. This is deeply unseemly. Speaking of things that need fixing, at least the roadworks around the harbor and Hasatal Ost rest area are finally done. That's a practical improvement. The traffic details are finished, just like the scandalous gossip. It's 15 degrees Celsius now, with partial clouds, and the weather forecast says 15 degrees Celsius, overcast come morning. Honestly, people get so wrapped up in drama. We need to shed that murky melancholy. Speaking of a different kind of atmosphere, Michael Andrews is playing Mad World, which suggests maybe you're the one who needs to take a breath. Let's just accept the wonderfully complex, slightly unhinged reality of it all. Now settle back, because that song is just gonna give you existential baggage.

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1: Did you hear this? The healthcare solution was a disaster. A sheer financial debacle costing $360 million extra, while procedures jumped 17%. Honestly, this entire Fall-Pauschalim conundrum is utterly absurd. It's malpractice masquerading as policy. This constant cycle of bureaucratic blunder is astounding. We deserve better than systemic incompetence, but fine. Enough dwelling on the municipal mediocrity. We clearly need some flamboyant sound to shake off this political miasma. Get ready because Nicki Minaj is dropping pure, glorious energy with Super Bass. Enjoy the vivification.

0: Good heavens, did you hear this? The latest governmental blunder? Issue 60 million in lost funds just because some poor soul thought cost-cutting was an achievement? A staggering 17% increase in procedures, proving that academic theory simply doesn't translate into basic competence. Honestly, the standards are plummeting, aren't they? It's frankly unseemly. You deserve better than this bureaucratic charade, especially when the weather is a mere 15 degrees Celsius and utterly unremarkable. We need a drastic shift in energy levels. So sit down, stop analyzing the debacle, and just absorb this. Liquido is laying down narcotic right now. Try not to look so bewildered. Enjoy the needed defibrillator blast.
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And I called your name like an addicted to cocaine, calls for the stars.

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1: Frankly, this whole political theater is utterly perplexing. Another honey trap? Are we genuinely wasting time on these bureaucratic trifles? You think this political paralysis is a conundrum? It's simply incompetence writ large, proving that nobody here has the requisite aptitude for basic governance. Look outside. It's only 15 degrees Celsius and partly cloudy. The simplest things are managing the temperature, let alone a stable coalition. Honestly, stopping the incessant pontification and admitting the issue requires superficial fixing. Don't pretend serious problems need deep analysis. Sometimes you just need a cosmetic cover-up, a band-aid to stop the bleeding. Now, sit up, stop debating the nuances, and just absorb that much-needed distraction.

0: 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Own the moment now.
1: Are you kidding me? This whole political spectacle is utterly ridiculous. We are talking rejection, and it should be crystal clear. Honestly, admitting nonsense behavior is far easier than wading through diplomatic drama. It's genuinely breathtaking in its ineptitude. We need basics, people. Even the pleasant air, just 15 degrees Celsius, demands simplicity. Stop fussing with the minutiae, frankly. The only thing that needs fixing is the sheer audacity. Because we are done debating the deplorable. Now, focus your attention. We are pivoting to actual good noise. Let's hear that powerhouse pop.

Seriously? Scandal and suspected donations? People, is basic integrity a performance art now? You expect us to care about shady tenders when we barely managed to navigate a 2-kilometer traffic snarl on the A30. Honestly, this whole debate is colder than 15 degrees Celsius, and frankly, we are done with this intellectual sludge. Enough with the muck drama. You need something actual, something with some robust rhythm. Drop the political pretense and crank up the groove. Nico Santos is coming right up.

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1: Honestly, 3-1? A mere superficial victory, isn't it? This whole grand display of sporting success is barely warmer than the 15 degrees Celsius outside. Frankly, we are done with the mundane. It's time to shed this civic sluggishness. Before I go, Jackson is taking over, and yes, he makes everything utterly unbearable. Get ready to shake off whatever residue remains from the week. Here comes Wide Awake from Wasted Penguins, which sounds suspiciously like a highly exaggerated attempt to wake up a deeply slumbering flock of miniature aquatic birds. I'm wide awake.

0: Osna FM listeners, and welcome back. Huge thanks to Karen for keeping the show moving. You survived that, even with her famously short fuse. Things are feeling unstable globally, certainly, hearing all about those warnings and near collisions. But right here, right now, we are grounded. We're sticking to a stable 15 degrees Celsius tonight, perfect for feeling confident. So forget the geopolitical dramas. We need that power. Demi Lovato is spinning confident for you next.
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that drone near miss? Not exactly cinematic. Sounds like the Global Confidence Index is experiencing some serious jitters right now. But listen, out here in Osnabrück, we are pleasantly immune to that geopolitical tempest. A perfect, stable 15 degrees Celsius keeps things grounded, making all that international turbulence seem downright jejune. We need to ditch the alarmist murmurs and focus on pure sound waves. We're sticking to our stable vibe, but Avril Lavigne knows how to make things legitimately hot. Get ready for this blast of pure, necessary energy.

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1: We are navigating a whole lot of strange geopolitics tonight, from parties considering unexpected partnerships to major policy spats. But honestly, let's focus on the actual physical world for a second. Speaking of physical world hazards, a quick reminder, extreme caution out there, there is an unlit vehicle on the hard shoulder. Stay vigilant. Out here in Osnabrück, temperatures remain a deceptively pleasant 15 degrees Celsius, partly cloudy, which is perfect for keeping things grounded. Now, about this incoming track from Marina, we've heard it teased, and frankly, the title suggests a wild night. So buckle up. We're following that intense, undeniable sonic current straight into this absolute banger.

0: Three goals. A victory declared against all odds. But let's admit it, sometimes a major spectacle is just a superficial distraction from the deeper current. Despite the systems needing more polish, we're keeping the vibe alive. It's merely 15 degrees Celsius out there tonight, but the rhythm doesn't care about the mercury. Enough analyzing, it's time to move. Get ready to sway with pure sonic momentum.
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0: Navigating policy in the political thicket requires a degree of acuity, doesn't it? We just saw that unexpected energy meeting between BSW and FD concerning energy and education, a strategic move deemed dangerous by critics. It certainly raises eyebrows, especially when other major parties have firmly rejected the outreach. Honestly, governance can sometimes feel as complex as a differential equation. The weather mirrors that instability. 15 degrees Celsius today, partly cloudy, and tomorrow, 15 degrees again, merely overcast. So much subtle, calculated fluctuation. We deserve something more definitive, something with sheer, unadulterated pitch. Forget the micropolitics and the minor degrees, we require a sonic uplift. This next track demands full throttle. Get ready for Kalerha's Supernatural. Play it, play it, play it.
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1: The world's volatility tonight, over $100 a barrel and geopolitical hotspots causing market dips. It sounds dramatic, considering everything from the 15 degrees Celsius and the partly cloudy sky to the global uncertainty. It's quite the performance. Everything seems elevated. We deserve a narrative as big as the price spikes, something with dramatic scope, something undeniable. Now, forget the micropolitics of the Strait of Hormuz. We need art that captures structured chaos. This track is a masterpiece of manufactured instability. Get ready to lose yourself in the drama of Taylor Swift. Let's play Blank Space.

0: understanding the risks of economic stability due to escalating global geopolitical friction is exhausting. We're hearing reports of oil soaring over 100 because of dangerous escalations. It's high drama for the headlines. But it's Wednesday and it's 11 p.m. from Osnabrück. Frankly, I'm enjoying the domestic tranquility. Just 14 degrees Celsius and partly cloudy enough for a stroll. No global intervention needed. We deserve a mandated level of pure, unadulterated affection after all that tension. So, forget the unrest. This classic is here to demand your full attention. Get ready to love it.
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0: It's 11:10 at night, and honestly, what a Wednesday it is. The traffic flow around Osnabrück is cooperating completely, keeping the energy low-key. Right now, we're enjoying 14 degrees Celsius, partly cloudy enough to feel deceptively peaceful. But look ahead, tomorrow, those clouds promise only 15 degrees Celsius and a totally overcast vibe. We need a burst of energy, a jump start. And speaking of chasing things, if you've spent the day getting nowhere, this track speaks to the deep, inherent human need for a little bit of tropical escape. It's Chasing Paradise, Kygo, and One Republic, and frankly, it's almost too perfect for this hour. Get ready to let that irresistible rhythm propel you through the night, aiming for absolute sonic bliss.
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looking at you, what if I keep looking at me? 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Don't feel me, baby. It's just Justin.

0: It's late, the perfect midweek pivot point, and you know that feeling when the night starts settling into a reliable rhythm. We're currently clocking in at 14 degrees Celsius, quite manageable, but those clouds prepping for 15 degrees tomorrow suggest nothing dramatic is coming. Sometimes a temperature shift just reminds you of what you might be missing out on. Forget the predictable forecast, let's focus on what the mood needs. Speaking of emotional deficits, Miss You, Missing Me by Jane and the Boy is due up. Honestly, that title alone sounds like a trilogy, a dramatic saga, but whatever it is, let that gorgeous, compelling ache of needing something guide your journey through the next few minutes.
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1: 14 degrees Celsius, partly cloudy. It's prime time for a midweek pivot, but frankly, the atmosphere could use a bit more combustion. We're past 11 o'clock now, and while the ambient temperature is certainly manageable, the energy requires a little boost, a sudden surge that makes you want to stand up and sing. Forget merely enduring the night. We're excavating the raw, beautiful feeling of potential. And speaking of potential, a restless, almost ursine energy is coming next. So settle in, because Mumford & Sons are bringing the Barnyard Anthems with Little Lion Man.

degrees Celsius tonight, partly cloudy, a decidedly lackluster cocktail that simply doesn't suit an Osnabrück night on a Wednesday. The news cycle. Let's just say volatile barely grazes the surface of the current chaos, from endless political wrangling to fiscal anxieties suggesting our collective infrastructure is teetering near some spectacular, unsustainable cliff edge. But listen, our mood requires something colossal. We refuse to drown in the grim details of global power plays or insufficient pension calculations. We need pure sonic defibrillation. If the world feels like a complex, deeply flawed algorithm, we're about to hit the ultimate glitch in the Matrix. Keep that ear slack and your energy high. The Weeknd and Daft Punk are about to usher in a star-sized

0: 14 degrees Celsius tonight. A crisp, clear blanket over Osnabrück. Traffic? Absolutely smooth sailing. Minimal disruption. But let's be real. This lovely routine of calm roads and temperate weather feels suspiciously facile. As the clock whispers toward midnight, something far more visceral is needed. The weather might improve just a degree or two by morning, changing to an overcast 15 degrees, but we aren't dressing for tomorrow. We are inhabiting this wild, crystalline slice of the night. We need complex, jagged energy, a sonic antidote to the routine. Prepare for a gut punch tonight. Skip the superficial connection. This next track dives headfirst into the deep dramatic currents, an undisputed powerhouse. Skylar Grey and Eminem. It's time to get lethal.
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2: Yo.

0: 14 degrees Celsius, then creeping up to 15, barely a shimmy, really. What a negligible temperature shift. We are currently existing in a temporal vacuum, suspended right here at the witching hour. It's late enough to feel profound, but not late enough to truly lose your moorings. You need a sonic narrative for this cusp, something that stretches the illusion of what's happening. This next transmission, while nominally a piece of music on the radio, feels less like background noise and more like a full-scale cinematic escape. Get ready. Empire of the Sun reminds us that sometimes the only magic needed is a perfect, shimmering melody.
1: 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Turn it up.

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1: It's Thursday, 12:10 a.m. and 14 degrees Celsius. Hardly enough heat to counteract the political glacial depth we've absorbed. Considering the structural entropy across everything from the DAX to our civic foundations, we've seen too much systemic failure today. We need something raw. These narratives of national reckoning deserve a sonic catharsis. Let the visceral rhythm wash away the fatigue. Sia understands that sometimes the only true repair is a spectacular, ferocious declaration, like a fist fighting a sandstorm.

0: 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Turn it up loud. Own the moment now.
1: It's a strangely temperate pocket over Osnabrück tonight. Just a mild 14 degrees Celsius now. The kind of climate where the day feels pleasantly, almost tediously, solved. And while the traffic report confirms zero gridlock, my speakers demand a much more dramatic itinerary. Later, we're heading towards a slightly higher, yet still decidedly overcast, 15 degrees by morning. Honestly, the subtle shift from clear skies to cloud cover just begs for something spectacular, something utterly over the top. Get ready for Skylar Grey and Eminem to drop a track so intensely dramatic, it sounds less like a pop song and more like an emotional tribunal. Consider this your permission slip for grandstanding. We're singing praises to melodrama with Kill for You.

0: It is well past 12 on a Thursday, and if you've been following the news tonight, your brain might feel a bit like it's standing between two opposing military drafts. The global landscape, from volatile political currents across the continent to dramatic oil spikes, is sheer melodrama. We've heard about systemic failures, from PISA scores needing fundamental reform to the sheer infrastructure struggle. Meanwhile, out here in Osnabrück, nature remains surprisingly serene, a clear 14 degrees Celsius for us right now. It's a startling contrast, honestly. We chat about high-stakes international confrontations, about trust eroding like dry earth, and all I can focus on is the delightful mundane predictability of the forecast, an overcast 15 degrees later this afternoon. That relentless barrage of conflict, economic, political, geopolitical, it begs for something visceral, something that echoes internal struggles. The perfect antidote to existential dread is sometimes just a little theatrical firepower. Get ready for Linkin Park to drop Friendly Fire, a track that hits exactly the right temperature of highly effective, beautifully volatile conflict.
1: 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Tell me.

0: The constant tension from the Bundestag floor to our forecast demands a good rhythm. Talk about simmering discontent. Nearly 20 lawmakers are challenging the ruling coalition over what they deem suspicious revenue streams. While the politics threaten gridlock, and we only peak at a clear 14 degrees now, things aren't quieting down. We might see a slight creep to an overcast 15 degrees this afternoon, but the internal struggle is far more volatile. You need a beat that doesn't tolerate compromise. Get ready for Dr. Dre. This deep cut swagger is pure, unadulterated power.
1: 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Turn it up loud. Own the moment now.

0: The political climate is decidedly volatile. 20 lawmakers challenging the core revenue streams over tax plans. A real quandary. We've seen the strife, but the structure is being rebuilt nonetheless. The roadworks at Hoffman are finally done. Sometimes you just need a clear passage, a stable grade. And speaking of stable, it is 14 degrees Celsius out, perfectly fine. It's past midnight and the tension feels systemic. Grab your headphones, let this track take the worries out of your worry cycle.
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0: not for me.
1: So much noise tonight, promises in peril, all circling the drain. CDA chief warns of profound structural doubt, a truly devastating loss of faith. Government's proposing economic expropriation while the air cools to a mere 13 degrees Celsius, and you're still awake dealing with it. It sounds like a complex bridge of distrust that just collapsed. But sometimes, you don't need to fix the whole edifice. Sometimes, you just need to acknowledge what's already water under the bridge. Head up, Oslo. Time to ride the waves.
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Thursday night. Another Thursday, 10th September. All this talk of governmental expropriation and confidence dissolving, it feels intensely palpable. And when the air chills to just 13 degrees, those deep financial anxieties feel utterly magnified. But honestly, tonight we are not drafting a constitution or fixing international trade treaties. We need something visceral, something that just commands your whole self. Time to move past the spreadsheets and the scolding. Time to give it to us, George Perkins and Furyot.

All right, we are powering through the late night hours. Serious talk right now. Bundestag Vice President Ramelow, pushing for constitutional clarity regarding extremism, demands a unified stance from every established party. Boundaries need setting, folks. Definite lines drawn. We are here at Rock and Pop, and I will not accept anything weak or indistinct. You want clarity? You got it. You know how this Osnabrück night feels, right? Barely 13 degrees Celsius, but the energy inside this place? Absolutely boiling. We keep the discussion sharp, never muddy. Get ready to cool down the late night anxieties with the perfect anthem. Gwen Stefani with Cool. Let's bring the flavor.

0: The talk is getting heavy, folks. The Greens are demanding windfall taxes, arguing that our reliance on fossil fuels costs too much, that we need much sharper boundaries on our energy choices. It's a serious discussion about keeping the lights on and funding the necessary e-mobility transition. But listening to that news, you start to feel the chill of commitment. It's a fine 13 degrees Celsius out there, but we need a warmer groove right here in Osnabrück. Don't let those late night anxieties about gas prices ruin the vibe. It's time for a song that feels like coming home. Rhea Garvey and Vise are dropping The One. Let's go.
1: 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Always on, always fresh.

0: right, we're keeping the Osnabrück Beats humming late into the night. Speaking of things that shouldn't change, the Civil Servants Union is out there warning about politically motivated dismissals, stressing that law is law, no matter what political shifts are brewing. Thinking about the weather, it's staying at a crisp 13 degrees Celsius out there, mainly clear, which is certainly better than trying to deal with state politics. We need something big and yellow to keep the energy going. Get ready for Black and Yellow by Wiz Khalifa.
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2: All day, all night. Yeah.

It is 1:50, Thursday, September 10th, and Osnabrück is nowhere near finished humming. We have some substantial reports tonight. The Greens are throwing serious criticism at the Interior Ministry over planned cuts to integration courses. They say slashing funding from nearly 1 billion euros to just 590 million euros is nothing short of willful sabotage, diminishing participants from 400,000 down to merely 150,000. Talk about draining vital resources. Speaking of dwindling flow, let's look at the A30. There is a 2-kilometer bottleneck heading towards Osnabrück between Lotte and Hasbergen-Gaste. So, navigate carefully. The flow of people moving across the state is compromised. At least the elemental flow is predictable. The current temperature remains a cool 13 degrees Celsius, mainly clear out there. Now, when things feel politically complicated, remember that sometimes you just need raw, unadulterated energy. Since the roads are jammed and the budget is tightening, you just need something to boost your system. Get ready for all-time low with Hands to Myself. Oh, yeah.